0: County for you.
1: 10-7, 10-4.
2: County 516 as well.
1: 10-4, 516.

0: Yeah, I'm in Tampa, 42. 10-7.
1: 10-7, 10-4. Frank Adams, 78, Kings County.
2: 78.
1: First, the LOI was a Spanish-speaking RP at 120 West Merced Street. He's advising there's a male at the location trying to kill him. Last seen wearing a yellow shirt. He's inside the home with the RP. Call taker's advising he's not making much sense. The RP is going to be a Mario Garcia, 528-02, at 120 West Merced.
3: Definitely. County Tampa 6, can you assign that to Adam 71? She'll be around.
1: 10-4.

0: County time. Do you have any history at the residence?
1: Affirmative. There was history from 4/18 with four-year-old that was having chest pain. There's also noise complaints, attempt to contacts, and blackouts.

Adams 71, Kings County B. ARP is advising that the subject grabbed a hammer and said he wanted to kill him a few minutes ago. 10-4.

0: down San Francisco, confirming it's west of Merced or east?
1: Tip 4, stand by. Work with your translator.

0: Terminal Unit C, RP's advising his location is at 120 West Merced.
1: We were just speaking with the people there, they're saying they didn't call the police.
0: 10-4, we're still lamoring with him, we'll attempt to get further.

0: Avondale unit, information on our rapid deploy, it's showing 121 West Merced, but he did advise he was at 120. Call taker is advising the subject sounds like he's possibly under the influence. We don't have any history with him either. As an old unit, the RP Mario Garcia is going to be wearing a black shirt, black bottoms, yellow or orange shoes.
1: RP has down child with her. She's at Patterson and Soto. She said about four children are running towards the park without adult supervision. The child that she has with her is approximately seven, and he has no shoes on, just water shorts. Patterson and Soto.

0: 42 Oak Cliff. RP advised the children are now all running back to their 42 at 2028 Lorena.
1: Shot 4. It's going to be including the one at Anna Market.
0: Affirm. That one ran to the house first and now all the other kids are. She said it's about 3 or 4 kids.
2: Adam 71 Kings County, code 4.
1: 4-4. 2,000 block of Lorena.
2: 2 subjects with Kid Planet Williams at that location.
0: 10-4.

0: one of the bigger juveniles, advised me just model out and go to the park. I'm going to go to his house right now and see if that's true.
1: 10-4.
0: Misinformation, they appear to be code 4.
1: 10-4.

0: Tony. King Edward Yellow, 769.
1: First class of Garcia, second with Mendez, first of Mario, DOB 528 of 2002.

0: 76.
1: Could you confirm the second last for your subject? Was it Hernandez or Mendez?
0: It's going to be Mendez.
1: Is that going to be with an SM or a ZZ breath?
0: With ZZ breath.
1: 10-4.
2: Park, so I spoke with mom. Children are code 4.
3: 10-4.
2: I mean, hey, I don't...
3: 10-4.
2: Children,
3: Henry. Henry, 10-4.

0: 2 Leonard Corcoran.
1: San 56,
0: King County 27. Mr. Brick is requesting to speak to an officer regarding his 42 on Josephine. RP received third-party info that a white Toyota Camry was parked in front of his 42, and a male and female got out of the vehicle, entered through the side gate, and was looking through the windows. The 28 comes back to a 2020 Toyota to a Stacy Hernandez with a P.O. box in Corcoran. Contact Mr. Brick. Area code
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0: 516 Josephine.

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1: For myself, 200 County, 7 out of 42.
2: Shepherd.
1: Confirming that vehicle parks in the front or in the back?
2: He advised in the front, and the vehicle is no longer there. He said the vehicle did leave the area, but that it just occurred. I have units covering 200. Go ahead.
3: I'm in line with the RP. RP is code 4. The vehicle's no longer there.
2: 10-4, we copy.

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1: Good.
0: 10-15-2 for a code 4 check.
2: County 72, send your code.
3: That's just 10-4.
1: Yes.
0: You copy the 459? 10-4.

0: 200 Corbin. First is Vanessa at 2400 Whitley, apartment 115. Advise. First is Simon's, just 2735 her. Needs banging on the door. She's requesting police and is declining ambulance.
1: Sam, 2329-797, apartment number.
0: Apartment 115, he should be outside and he's most likely going to live well.
1: Yeah, what's that in the complex? Is that on and what is he wearing?
0: He's going to be on the west side of the complex and stand by for a description.
2: As soon as you walk, go inside the complex on the left hand side, second parking lot.
1: Yeah, we're 297.
3: Corcoran 235 and rough back.
0: 10-4. RP is now stating that the subject is inside her apartment.
1: Unit, step it up, go 3.
0: Corcoran copies.
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1: 200.
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2: Wilson Sam 2-3-2, we're out RP. We're still in Camden area. Units code 4 for now.
3: 10-4.
2: And just ran for units. It's going to be a 243. E1.
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0: before. Do we have a clothing description?
1: She's saying she doesn't remember what he was wearing. She's pretty uncooperative.
0: So far, I'll be checking the area.

0: County, Volvo.
1: Two star EMS. 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For 101.
2: Negative. She has a 27 that's suspended road for excessive VA. 29 is clear. She's known for DUI 2735, 273, and 647 Frank.
0: Step forward, thank you.
2: 505, that's going to be with a DOB of 71892 that was attached to the 13th Street or 13th Avenue address.
3: Grant, are you code 4? Code 4 North, 10-4, confirming you're still in apartment 119.
1: Negative. Units out of apartment 117.
3: 10-4, and confirming all units are there?
1: Okay, from North, code 4 North. We're out with the subject as well.
3: The suspect or just the RP?

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1: Yep, I want to have three different emergency traffics.
2: 1097, 10-4.
3: County, call 528.
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3: 3450184.
2: 10-4.

0: 505 Kings County, can you copy?
1: Hey, Perth County, thank you. I'm Cliff Bernard.
0: Cliff Bernard, 10-4.

0: wondering what it is.
1: Medical aid for difficulty breathing. Patient's going to be in the lobby of 821 Whitley, Cross of Otis, timeout 1758.
2: 32, confirming EMS coming.
3: Responding.
4: And then can I give them to you?
1: 11, you'll be responding to 821 Whitley, Cross of Otis for a difficulty breathing. The patient's going to be in the lobby.
4: At 821 Whitley in the lobby, male subject's having difficulty breathing. Fire and EMS will be en route.
5: How long has that been pending?
1: Yeah, 11, medical aid, 2400 Whitley, apartment 117.
4: A Hispanic female adult swinging her child around by the hair in a white Nissan Sentra. The vehicle is currently parked at the rack on the Patterson side by the basketball court, bearing California license plate David Nora 94 Adam 71.
5: Run it.
1: Can we for a puncture wound? The scene is secure. Timeout 1759.

0: 4. You'll be responding to 2400 Whitley Avenue, cross of 6.5, unit number 117. It's going to be for a puncture wound. CPD is on scene. The scene is secure.
1: 7 Yellow Frank Charles, 666. This is the only white Nissan Sentra.
2: That 28 is clear expired to a 2017 Nissan to Guadalupe Ramirez out of Fresno.
1: Staff were unrelated. I'll be checking. You confirmed Denton and Garvey?
2: That's where it occurred at, but RP just called back about 2 ago stating the vehicle was parked at the rack. She did advise it was a Hispanic female occupied in the vehicle.
1: Vehicle, there's one Hispanic female with red hair. Is that part of the description?
2: I can call back and ask her. We do have history with this vehicle, though, to an Adam Bocanegra and a Maria Mendez. I have units covering 164. I copy. It's unrelated. 212, go ahead.
3: 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She's on probation.
2: Okay.
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0: 4117716, Pastor Martinez, first of Angelica, Dad, middle of Maria, QB 718 of 92.
3: Yeah, we'll respond to 2400 Whaley in Campbell 4.
1: 10-4-5-5-5-5. 27 is suspended without for excessive VA, 29 is clear, and for DUI 2735, 273 and 647 Frank.
4: I'm out with units at 2400 Whaley.

0: County 507. I'm out with juvenile.
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2: Good.
1: Male half is clear, but he is showing on county probation for 273 PC until 2029, and he is open to search and seizure.
2: 10-4.

0: 154 Corcoran, that's going to be a negative. We do not.
1: 10-4. Can you reach out to the neighboring agency where the vehicle is address is out of and see if they have history with that vehicle so that we can get a phone number or something from?
0: 10-4.
2: County Fire Engine 11 is on scene.
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1: Report of power lines down in front of 13148 Grangeville. It was a pull down from being hit by a vehicle. There's no injuries. Tunnel 1806.
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1: 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Did you copy the details?
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0: Yes, 5110 responding.
1: Oh, yes, 5110.
2: Johnny Fire Engine 2 responding.
1: Engine 2. Oh, yes, 5110, Engine 2. You'll be responding to reports of power lines down in front of 13148 Greensville, crossing 13. The pole was hit from a vehicle being backed into it. There's no injuries. RPs were denying medical.

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1: Engine 11.
0: If you have EMS responding to the 2400 Whitley call, they can cancel patient's refusing further treatment. He's all within normal limits.
2: This is Corcoran for this vehicle. We'll just stand by for whatever the other agency has to offer on this one. So George, show me on this other call for service in Route 1725 Whitley.
1: I was actually just landline with them now, and they're advising they have absolutely no history with her. Just a traffic stop, and that's it.
2: 10-4, George.
1: George, 10-4.

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0: Fire, OAS 5110 is at scene. Appears we have a guide wire down, no live wires down. You can cancel too. We'll be out confirming.
1: Through Lacedonia's CMB return, I'm reading here that it says she must submit to property person search and must not consume any alcohol.
2: Town Fortune. Can you 10-9? Was she on probation or CVM?
1: She is not on, well, she's on probation terms till 2027 per DMV. On her DMV return, it states that she must not refuse a BAC test. She must submit to property and person search and consume no alcohol.

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0: Hey, Victor, Edward X-ray, 517.
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1: 164 Corcoran.
2: Okay.
1: 200 is requesting your assistance at his traffic stop on Derry and Bell.
2: 10-4, no.
1: 10-4, 200, do you copy?
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1: 164 is en route. Are you code 4?
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4: If you can advise the power company, we do have a guide wire down. No damage to the pole. Lines are still intact.
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0: Sam, because you have your message. Can you get a hold of on-call probation? How many can, or have them give me a 21?
1: Yeah, of course.

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1: Las Vasquez, first of manual 9/12/2003.
2: We'll go ahead and landline then.
0: Copy. If you can advise them, this is the result of a traffic accident.
2: Copy. 164 Corcoran
1: Owen.
2: For last of Vasquez interchange with Jimenez, Owen's status is valid. My first corrective lenses, 29s are clear. He's known to RIMS as a runaway.
1: Not active, right?
2: Per his person's jacket, it's not saying active.
1: No. Yeah, 23G 164 Corcoran 21.

0: 164, he might be on the phone with probation. Yeah, I'm 232, Corcoran.
1: Good.
0: Are you 10-6-121?
1: Negative.
0: 10-4, 164 is trying to call you, and also, do you have a unit that could break to do a jail check?

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1: Copy and quarters.
2: Welcome, Sam. I got all the probation. We're going to have 222 break right now for the jail check.
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0: 429, Kings County.
1: 429.
0: I have a 422 report at 13770 French Street over threats that the RP received over a phone call. He's requesting contact in person and is Spanish speaking. 13770 French Street.
2: Yeah, that works. Got you, right?

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Back 429, please. Spanish speaking right now. 10-4.

0: 514 Kings County.
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0: Just wanted to confirm, are you still going to be responding to the Front Street call?
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0: 322 Corcoran. Fire and EMS will be en route to 621 Reagan for a 15-year-old who broke his toe getting out of a swimming pool. 621 Reagan.
1: Yeah. All right, let's go.
0: All right, December.

0: 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Are you code 4?
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0: 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You can cancel the ambulance.
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0: 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Some shows place to interview.
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0: I have a 459 audible at 601 East Mariposa at Avenel High. Trip at the side entry motion, zone 16. There's no easy contact at Avenel High.
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0: 436 Kings County.
1: Go ahead.
0: He's requesting a unit at 17th and Armona for a subject running on the railroad track that told NRP that he's waiting for the train. There is no description of the subject, and there's a passerby in a silver sedan pulled over trying to assist. Could you please enter route to 17th and AJ?

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Are you available to head to Armona? Stay for a moment.

0: 429-517, I'm en route. 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

0: Downey 517. Did CHB give a direction of travel?
1: Negative 517, we're calling back to try to get one.
0: Standpoint. Can you notify Lemoore PD as well?

0: 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Just for info, it sounds like CHP notified Lemoore. Subject's running westbound towards Lemoore Avenue.
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0: 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We'll be out with CHP. 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
1: Affirmative, Kansas City, can I get you to 1021 dispatch?

0: County, 517, just info. Subject was last seen walking north about a quarter mile west of 17th, wearing black hat, black shirt, and tan shorts.
1: Ten for 517.

0: 200 Corcoran. EMS supervisors requesting a secrecy.
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0: What's your desk line?
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0: Yeah, fine.
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1: Code 4, I might have eyes on him. He's about a quarter mile west of 17. Looks like he's back in the street now.
0: Code 4.
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0: 517, King County. Have reports of a dog bite at 9630 Highway 41 at the El Dorado Mobile Home, Space 23. Therapy advised a dog bit her son. It's going to be a light brown pit bull husky mix that ran to the back of the property. RP is denying medical. El Dorado Mobile Home, Space 23.
1: Five seventeen.

0: County 517. Can you confirm RP's phone number? It's showing disconnected.
1: For 517, we'll recontact Lamar.
0: Ample.

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0: Confirming the last number was a 2.
1: Last number is a 4.
0: Ten four.

0: Item 78, that 28 is clear current on an 08 Acura to Maria Larios Ortega, 1017 last, apartment A, Adams.
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0: County 517. I get a 27 by number. It's going to be the owner of the dog. William 89-77921. Last of Chavez, first of Mauricio.
1: Did you have a DOB?
0: 714-06.
1: 10-4.

0: 517, Kings County, 27.
1: Go ahead.
0: First Travis, 27th and then issue, 29th is clear. Known for previous arrest, gang affiliation, DUI, 422, 242, and no access allowed.
1: Yeah, of course. Can you forward this call to the animal control printer? I'll be 10A Nora.
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1: 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Continuing BLL. 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If located, arrest per PC 836 and notify Avenel PD. End of BLL.

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1: 514.
0: I'll be en route to the tribal security headquarters for possible 29 suspects. Last of Barrios, first of Sanica, should be known.
1: Could you phonetic the first name?
0: Sam Edward, Nora, Edward Charles, Adam. County 517. Any warning? I'll be en route to back 514.
1: Warning 10-4.

0: 2:35, the Tinker Tinker Don't Me Boy is giving the phone call in 6 seconds. Both Tinker Tinker go for it.
1: Yeah, exactly.

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1: Go ahead.
0: Fire and EMS are en route to 905 Gardner for a 67-year-old fall victim. He is bleeding from the head. He's awake and alert.
1: 10-4. 10-8 item was requested.
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3: 5 Gardner Avenue, cross of Broke Claw. It's going to be for a fall victim with injuries. The 2 1029 Williams are confirmed. One is a felony 100,000 for 11395, and the second is felony 100,000 for 245 subsection A, Adam 1. Code 4, 10-4.

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0: 9, Amity Lee.
1: Station 12, Station 9, Station 10, Avenel State Prison, Battalion 6, report of an endangering in the area of East San Joaquin and North 1st. RP advised they can see flames possibly coming from in between residents.
2: Hello, 911.
1: We have no further. In the area of San Joaquin and North 1st, timeout 2047.

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0: Furby, I guess 27 is valid. 29s are clear. Not known. Are you set for?
1: 28 warning. And 97 is apart.
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2: County M58, traffic, 7 donkey.
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0: Item 78, 528 is clear current on a 2010 Chevy.
1: County 72, 10-8 DOT fire. County fire, OA is 5110.
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4: Anyone there? 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

0: 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Carter Hernandez, 27 valid, 29 third clear, not known. Are you code 4? Code 4 NOR, 10-4.
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4: David 276-5413, last of Encino, interchange with Hernandez, to the H. Henry and ZZ Bird again.
5: 222, the beginning of your transmission didn't come out. Can you 10-9 to L1?
4: David 276-5413, last of Encino, interchange with Hernandez, for the H. Henry at the beginning and a ZZ Bird at the end.
5: 10-4, I have the L1 when you're ready.
4: Good.
5: For Encino Hernandez, L1 status is valid, 29s are clear, he's known to RIMS for, or she's known to RIMS as a victim.
4: 10-4, thank you.
5: William, 10-4.

0: Oh, yes, 5110, Cunning Fire.
1: Oh, yes, 5110.
0: Information, SoCal advised it's going to be a 40-minute ETA, 40.
1: 5110, copy, thank you.
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0: For Petition 2, I've been all invited for when you're ready.
1: Good.
0: Adam, 979-3940, last of Fernandez with a F-ring.
1: 10-4, I have that, Alan, when you're ready.

0: 222 Park Island. Lassa Fernandez, Owen status is valid. 29s are cleared, known to RIMS as a driver to a TA back in 2018.
1: This is 220, William.
0: William, 10-4.

0: County, 517 traffic, Nissan 198-12.
1: 517.
0: 9 Union, King John, 365.
1: Nissan 198-12, 10-4.

0: 517, that 28 is clear, expired 3/2/26 on a 12 Chrysler with an RIP dated 3/6/26.
1: And four. Final stop's going to be 12,000, also 198.
2: 2-1, electric motorcycles, 6.5 Olympic.
3: 6.5 in Olympic, 10-4.
0: Adam 76.
1: 6, Tom, David, Robert, 470.
0: Could you send in the last three?
1: 470.
0: 5th and Stanislaus, 10-4.

0: Item 76, that 20 is clear, expired 7/2/12 on an 11 Porsche. I copied 6 Tom David Robert 470.
1: County Item 76, can you interchange the 6 in the beginning of the 28 to a 7?
0: 10-4, stand by.
2: 10-4.
0: Item 76, it's a 7, the 28 comes back clear current on a 2000 Honda with a release of liability.
1: 10.
3: County 72 traffic, now walking in third.
2: Copy, Cooper.
4: Work 164, 129, name and DOB time, 72.
1: 72.
0: And walking in third, 10-4.
4: Coronado, first of Braxton, 7-4-2013, 1-3.
2: Or when they talk, it goes over you. Go ahead with the second subject.
4: Last of Palomares, first of Jaden, 6-25-13-1-3, mail.
5: County 517, 27 by number.
2: 613, can you turn on the gear, the birth gear?
5: Boy 4403856. Last of Trujillo, first of Javier, middle of Fabian. DOB 7, 6 of 77. He's out of Visalia.
0: 10-4.
2: One 64 Corcoran Owens.
4: Good.
2: For both subjects, Owens status are none matched. 29s are clear, not known to our system.
0: Item 78.
1: 7 David Zebra Henry 422.
4: 22 Henry.
2: Henry 10-4.
1: Last 3 are 422.
4: 4-1-64 William.
0: 4.

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1: 517.
0: Fort Trujillo, 27 Valley, the names are clear. Not known. Are you good one?
1: 10A warning.
0: Warning, 10-4.
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0: Warning, 10-4.

0: Caliente. San Benito, ¿sí?
1: Adam 78.
0: Paso Lopez, Zebra, first up Oscar, middle of Florida, 3594 out of Adam.

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1: Go ahead, Adam 78.
0: Boyd 998812. Doesn't have a second left of 52.
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0: 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Are you code 4?
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0: Young, I'm an 01 by name of UV. Can you hear you?
1: Right.
0: Last of Gallardo, technically George Adam Lincoln Lincoln, Adam Robert David Ocean, interchange with Castillo. First of Celia, technically Charles Edward Lincoln Ida Adam, UV of 625-7777.
1: Or is that a male or female?
0: Female.

0: 222 Corcoran, Ellen. Castillo Gallardo, Ellen status is valid. 29s are clear. Known to RIMS for a traffic stop warning.
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0: William 10-4.

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0: 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I'll be all the time at 70.
1: California 9 Union, Henry William 112.
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0: Casa Fernandez, first call, Ophelia, 7874.
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0: Ocean Frank, Edward Lincoln, Ida Ocean. He's going to be out of Avon.
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0: Olive, first of Juan, middle of Alberta, 8783, also out of Alberta.
4: Is it going to be Gonzalez with an SM or a Z-Zebra?
0: Z-Zebra.
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0: Paso de Leon, Puerto Roberto, 1565 out of Baton.
4: 3110.
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78, King County. For good and solid, would you possibly have a burst of Jose?

0: 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Give me a negative.
1: Ida 10-4.
0: This doesn't have a first of one, so what was it?
1: 10-4.
0: County out of 76. Zolas is going to have a second left of Mendoza and a middle of Alberta with the first of one.
1: 10-4.

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0: California 9 Union, Edward Henry, 803.
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1: What?
0: 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Tom King, 707.
1: 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That is Larry.

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0: Frank 706-1678. Last of Frank Lee, Robert, Ida, Adam, Nora, Ocean. Female.
1: 10-4, have that L1 when you're ready.
0: Go ahead.
1: For last of Riano, L1 status is valid. 29 for clear, not known for our system.

0: 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Nine, Adam, Queen, Nora, 418.
1: Benson Lansing, 10-4.

0: 505 Kings County 28 clear current 2015 Nissan.
1: 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Press on through.
0: Fresno in first, 10-4.

0: Adam 78.
1: Bus connecting Adam George and Ida, Nora, Ida, George Adam. First of Santos, middle of Adrian, 710-90 out of Adam.
0: 10-4.

0: Adams 78, Kings County 27. 27 for last of Aguinaga. It's been revoked for drunk driving. Twin ends are clear. No 46, 47 Frank and serve warrants. Where are you code for?
1: 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I'm out of 1014 en route to the 100 block of Rosette.
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1: Going towards the 100 block of Merced.
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0: 22 Corcoran. Can you do an area check of the emergency aid? RPSI, there's three males wearing all black walking back and forth in front of the store, and there's also a white sedan parked on the side, unknown if that's their vehicle. RPSI, it's unusual to have activity there at this time of the night.
1: 10-4, what's the 20?
0: Emergency aid 2607 Whitley Avenue, 2607.
2: 507, 29. Correction, 429 Kingston.
1: Oh. They're out to back.
0: 10-4, break 235 Corcoran.
2: How about check the welfare at 7125 Denver? The RP advised that they believe a domestic is happening at that address between a Courtney Machado and an Antoine. RP advised that they spoke with Courtney an hour ago but wouldn't disclose what about. Just that he believes there is a domestic happening. 7125 Denver.
3: And hold 235, can we transfer?
0: Denver.
4: Oh.
3: Bye, Fox.
4: County, 405. I'll be in route back, 507.
0: 10-4-5-5. Or just Joby?
3: Just a woman anxiety.

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1: Cat 97-10-4. And just information, we did have issue with this subject on the 4th. Ramsey's going to be valid, clear, and restrained person on the 3rd CVRO, protected as a Veronica Kilner, Ryland Kilner, and Jason Avila, known for no access allowed in 3rd 1.

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0: 422, Kings County. 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
1: 410, I'm stuck in the area.
2: 7.
3: Corporate 222, I'll be 27 as well.
0: Call's going to be suspicious at 18470 10th Avenue. The RP is a third party stating that the mom and two siblings are at the home and the mother heard noises outside of the house from the locked gate in the front yard. The mom is Wasa Amorisi. The RP spoke with the mom about 7 minutes ago and will be responding from Selma in a black Lexus. 18470 10th Avenue.

0: on 64 George on this traffic as well. We'll continue checking throughout the night. 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
0: Sonora, 10-4.
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1: 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The trailer's 28 is 4 Sam Yellow 2600.
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0: So three charges you've been in contact with Sylvie with Clean Tent, as it's just called.
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0: 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Come off 6.5.
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0: William 902-6723, last of Leyva for Enciso.
1: Got an unknown injury traffic accident at 3564 12 and 3 quarter. It's going to be at the quarter, 12 and 3 quarter in Douglas. Two vehicles involved, both rolled over. The airbags deployed on one of the vehicles, a white pickup. 12 and 3 quarters in Douglas.
2: Confirming the last update, both drivers are out of the vehicle.
1: Affirmative.

to Station 1. Report of a unknown injury traffic accident in the area of 3564, 12 and a quarter. It's going to be two vehicle TA. There's going to be reports of a rollover and so far one patient. No road blockage. Timeout 2302.

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1: 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Engine 2, Engine 1, you'll be responding to a two-vehicle TA in the area of 3564 12th and 3rd quarters. There's going to be one pickup that's rolled over on its top side. All patients are out of the vehicle, and so far it's only one patient.

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0: 5, Station 7. Report of an unknown injury traffic accident in the area of East D Street and 17th. It's going to be for an iPhone crash alert. There was no voice response, only traffic heard in the background. No answer on callback. It's peaking just east of 17th. Timeout 2311.
1: 124 Corcoran, do we have what on the mail?
2: Did we get it that one?
1: We got an L1 for Lasso Leyva and Senso. We advised he was none issued and clear and out of Huron.
2: 10-4, any probation or anything?
1: Negative.
2: 10-4. Good run around.
1: 10-4. Go ahead.
3: 6-5-4-1-3. 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
1: Temper.
3: And just rainbow aerial fireworks went off our location. We'll go for it.
1: Temper.
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0: Confirming you're at the PA at 12 3/4.
4: Hey. 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
0: San 436.
4: You start the power company too. 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
1: Hernandez, Patino, Ellen Salad.
3: Copy that.
0: Oh, yes, 5110. OE 5110, Engine 7, we're responding to an unknown injury traffic accident in the area of East D Street, just east of 17th. It's going to be for an iPhone crash alert. There was no voice response, only traffic heard in the background. And no answer on callback.
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4: Advise a little more, see if they can just pick the area.
0: 10-4.
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1: I found an additional L1 return for last of Leyva. It's stating he's 14601.2.
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0: Father Pedro Vasquez. There's no drugs or drinking on either party. 20528 Main Street.
1: 19. Can you open the north Sally Port?
2: 219-10-4 on the firm.
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4: Yeah. Copy, OA 5110.
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1: 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This will be from a phone falling off of a car. You can cancel all incoming. 5110, finish with a time and return.
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1: Hold has been sheared, and once the vehicle moves, the communication lines are going to drop across the road. You might want to contact the communication company.
2: Fire advised that you've been 1022. It was a phone falling off the roof of the vehicle.
0: Fire 15 copies. Can you show me en route to the domestic?
2: You need to cancel PG&E? We had them responding.
0: 4-22 as well.

0: 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You can go ahead and cancel the power company.
1: 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Stand 436, Kings County, code 4.
0: County, stand 436.
1: Are you code 4?
0: If you're calling San 436, so we're code 4 NORA. Can we get an ETA with the power company, please?
1: San 436, fire's advising it's not a power pole. There are requests that we contact a communication line company.

0: CAM 436 Kings County, did you copy?
1: Yeah, affirm, stand by. County, CAM 436. Fire is correct. Let's see if we get communications out here. Not the power company.
0: Ten four.

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1: Go ahead, Branch 2.
0: Can you confirm what kind of communication line it is and possible if you have like a pull number?
1: I believe it's phone and there's no pull number.
0: I copied no pull number. Do you know what kind of company it's coming from?
1: Yeah, there's no way to tell on this pole or anything.
0: Copy.

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2: 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I'll let the CHP know.
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0: County out of 76 traffic, 800 block of San Joaquin. Nine Sam Charles Yellow 460.
1: 800 block of San Joaquin 10-4.

0: I'm 76. That 28 is clear current on an 18 BMW.
1: County Fire Engine 2, let Rose know that the stop sign on 12 and 3/4 in Douglas has been destroyed. So I have to come and put a new one up.
2: 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Clear, pending warning.
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0: Yellow 3490109, first last of Zaragoza, second last of Kinetic, George, Robert, Ida, Mary, Adam, Lincoln, David, Ocean, first of San Francisco, middle of Miguel, date of birth is going to be 7/20/97, out of evidence.
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0: 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California 8, William. Correction, 8, Victor, Zebra, Edward, 789.
1: Or the 28 is clear current to a 2018 Jeep to South Gamis, 1614 Oregon.

0: 2-2, traffic, the enemy clear.
1: Is it on the same 28?
0: Negative.
1: Go ahead.
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0: Last of Rodriguez with a Z Zebra, first of Becky, QB of 510, 7777.

0: 222 for Carolyn. For Lassa Rodriguez, Ellen's status is valid, 29 for clear. She's known to rinse for a traffic stop warning.
1: Stop for Jenny Williams.
0: Williams for

0: County 429. Confirm we're in for 129, the RP no longer wants to make a report.
1: 4 from 235, show me 1019 back in the city.
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3: 429, the RP is requesting an area check at 1021.
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3: Negative 429, they spoke with CHP and didn't want to report the vehicle stolen, but are requesting an area check in a 1021 from a deputy.
1: Negative.
5: County 517, you get an attachment to call 129.
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1: Go ahead.
0: Just information, the vehicle is going to be a 2025 gray Toyota Camry, last seen on the 18900 block of 19th Avenue, traveling northbound.
1: Stand for it.

0: South 17, Kings County.
1: 5.
0: I have an RP requesting a 1021 for a animal complaint. She wants to go retrieve her dogs that got out.
1: Copy. I'm still on the phone with the original RP for the person that took the vehicle.
0: 10-4.

0: fire engine 2. County, fire engine 2 has been released by CHP. We'll be finished with planning.
1: Copy, engine 2.

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1: Copy Battalion 6.
2: County 517, just info. The RP's out with the sun in the vehicle, area of Kansas and 13.
1: 10-4.

0: Okay, that's Jack, that's on 4.
1: 9, that's Ray William, William 663.
0: We're the last 3663.
1: Okay, firm.
0: 19, that's Jack, that's on 4.

0: 4292.
1: 9 Nora Victor Henry 567.
0: 10-4. That 28 is clear current on a 25 Toyota to Karen Reed, 1380 87 6th Street in Armona.
1: That's going to be the vehicle and 5 7 6
0: 10-4.

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450 at Kings County. How about a speak with WDBA 1021 regarding a civil issue over a vehicle?

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422.28 is clear, expired 6/30/25 on a 2000 Chevy to a Felix Lascarenza, 1450 East Sierra at Dinuba. Go ahead.

0: 422, go ahead with the second. 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

0: Dowdy, 547. What is that by name?
1: 514.
0: First last of Hernandez, second last of Boca, Veneta Beach, Paul, Ocean King, Adam. First of Manuel, 11-11 of 88 out of Hanford.
1: Is that going to be Hernandez with a Zebra or S-Sam?

0: County, Road 7 traffic. 6 north of Shelton.
1: Four
0: David Henry Lincoln, 461.
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0: 降一个，再重新再拐上面。
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0: 5422, County 27.
1: Fort Hernandez, there's no 27 match. 29s are clear, not known. Are you code 4?
0: Code 4, I'll have a correction on the second last.
1: Go ahead.
0: Paul Ocean, Charles Adams.
1: 10-4.
2: Fort Hernandez, 235, Borger.
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2: Fire an EMS will be en route to 1229 Norvo for a female with severe abdominal pain. 1229 Norvo.
3: Do we have an age for the female? 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
2: Negative.
3: 10-4, 10-8, I name this requesting.
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0: For Estrada, 27 valid is the provisional license, not to drive between 11 and 5 a.m. 29s are clear, not known. Are you code 4?
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0: 514, Kings County.
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2: 27.
0: I'm not getting a 27 to match. We did have a close match with a DOB of 730-88 that's showing a 1029 William local out of Kings County for misdemeanor, $20,000 for drugs.
1: That was

0: question.
1: Medical aid for an unresponsive subject that is breathing. 21286 Fairfax, cross of 12, 21 and a half, to mount 0157.
0: Sentencing
2: Safer Code 4 check.

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0: 6.
1: Engine 6, you'll be responding to 21286 Fairfax, cross of 21st and a half for an unresponsive subject who is breathing.

0: Booker 227 out of traffic. Hennon, this is.
1: Hennon, Estes.
0: It'll be 20 out of North Carolina. Be Mary Boy Nora 1330.
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0: 514, Kings County.
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0: 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Can you confirm the first name is Manuel?
1: Confirm. I'll be getting one.
0: Warning 10-4.

0: for 232. 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
1: And four, go ahead with the number first.
0: Yellow 813-9797, last of Noriega, interchange with Gonzalez with a Z-Zebra.
1: Go ahead with the name.
0: Last of Torres, first of Victor, he should be about 45. He should have a 42 on Hannah, 1600 block.

0: between 2491. Last in Noriega Gonzalez, Owen status is valid, 29s are clear. They are known to RIMS for a tint citation.
1: I'll stand by for last eight tours.
0: Two 22 program class, the Torres Martinez, almost expired, 29 square.

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The vehicle has been located. Cancellation of VLL.

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1: Miller and Reagan.
0: 9 Henry, Henry Williams, 640.
1: San Martin. 164 for Green Miller and Reagan, don't cross.
0: Reagan, just north of Darby.
1: San Martin. 28 is clear, expired 78-2505 Honda to a Rashawn Naros out of Irvine, showing a release of liability to Brittany Rogers, 712 Miller.

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For Elastic Gomez, L1 is suspended or revoked for 23-152 or H&S. 29 to clear.

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2: 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First last of Ortega, second last of Tokyo, first of Renee, DOB 627.
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1: 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That's 64, show me a case number.
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0: For Ortega, 27 solid, 29s are clear, not known. Are you code 4?
1: Anyway.
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0: working with 6 months a year of the vehicle and the RO information.
1: It's a 2005 Honda. The RO first name is Robert Adam William Sam Henry Nora. Last name is Nora Adam William Robert Ocean Zebra. Address is 17192 Murphy Avenue, Unit 14461 in Irvine. 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
1: Good.
0: Just information, I received a 911 call from a 21 that has no history in RIMS. It was a female caller advising her boyfriend was going outside to get a firearm. She was whispering and said she couldn't talk loudly, and upon getting further, she disconnected. She stated she was not from here, and she was at a 42 on Lorena and had no address to provide.
1: Tepper, show me address.
0: Tepper.
1: Henry, show me that Lorena traffic. Where's the pink?

0: 222 Corcoran on rapid deploy. It looks like it's pinging on Whitley Avenue between 6.5 and Durand.
1: Confirming she gave out Lorena.
0: Affirm. She advised she was on a 42 on Lorena, but she wasn't from the area.

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1: Tupper, this information I attempted to recontact is going to voicemail.
2: Tupper. Corcoran confirming the ping was on 6.5, between 6.5 and Duran on Whitley.
1: Affirm. It looks like it may have been coming from the 10-1.
2: Affirm, pull it that way.
1: Affirm.

0: 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I just need to know north or south and approximate address.
1: 10-4, standby 1. I'll send an image to the chat where it's pinging on rapid deploy.

0: confirming that's just the tower it's pinging off of.
1: It's stating it's a phase 2 hit.
0: Temper, that's the exact location of the cell tower.
1: Upper.
0: Green route to Lorena.
1: Temper.
2: For Princeton, did I check Lorena from 6.5 to Derry? How was utility subject outside?
1: Temper.

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0: Traffic in the 2000 block of L.
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0: Sam 232 Corgan, where are you at? What's your 22?
1: From here, I'll have an L1 by number. Correction, name of the DOV when you're in.
0: Trevor, go ahead.
1: Last of Maturino, phonetically, Mary Adam, Tom Union, Robert Idenora. Interchange with Hernandez, with a H Henry, and Z Zebra. First of Jose, DOB of 210-89.
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2: This call came out exactly where my traffic stop was. It could be one of those red flag calls.
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2: Two Gorgon, does he have a middle of Antonio?
0: It should be middle of Raphael.
2: Cover.
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1: That 20 is clear current on a 13 Toyota.
0: No match, 29 is clear, known for 12-5.
2: We got it.
3: With 164 traffic, Charles Derry.
0: Charles and Derry.
3: California 5, King Yellow, X-ray 359.
0: 10-4. Did you guys want me to clear the arena traffic?
3: Yeah, from north.
0: North, 10-4. Sam 232, Corcoran disinformation, the jail's at 45 minutes.
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1: 10-4, it's clear, expired 5-10-26, 22 Toyota to John Reynoso Ramirez, 1708 Lips.
0: 10-4, traffic, Columbia, Hanson.
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0: 322, go ahead.
1: David 509-5626, last of Reynoso, interchange with Ramirez.
0: Over. Working on. Lots of Reynoso Ramirez, Alan Salad, 29 to 3.
1: 10-4, 10-4.
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1: 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I'll check the 215.

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0: Quebec and 4th Avenue, CHP is advising of a razor with a male subject slumped over. RP advised, their initial RP was an officer Gutierrez at the prison, and they're requesting a check the welfare. They advised the razor is going to be on 4th Avenue, just north of Quebec, and it's unknown which side of the road it's on.
1: Ten four, show me in route.
0: Ten four.

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0: 5535, confirming the 555 was on the ditch bank.
1: All CHP advised was that it was on 4th Avenue, just north of Quebec, and it was unknown which side of the road.
0: 10-4, thank you.
1: Affirm, and I have the original RP's 21 if needed.
0: Go ahead with that 21.
1: Could it be an Officer Gutierrez? It's 661-474-0641. 661-474-0641.

222, 235. If you want to come down north of Quebec on 4th, it's going to be this individual on the Kubota.

0: 222 Corker and 4, last of Scott. He's 14601.2, 29th are clear and showing on CDC parole for a 368 V-boy with a discharge date next year. Unit 4.
1: Unit 4.

0: Corcoran 235. Can I get a 1028 by then? It'll be on a Kubota.
1: Good.
0: Adam, 5, King, Paul, 1, Henry, David, Boy, Charles, Tom, George, 0, 2, 4, 1, 1, King.
1: Never. Stating that the VIN record is not on file, can I read it back?
0: It may be the emblem of the brand.
1: Can I?
0: The King at the end of that serial number may stand for Kubota and not be a part of the VIN.
1: Never. By Corcoran, it's still returning VIN record, not off.
0: 10-4.

0: court from 235, confirming the criminal court date is still the 22nd of September.
1: Affirm.
0: 10-4.

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0: 1535. Jenny Adams, the subject, was issued a citation and released on site. Copy site number when ready.
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10, Station 7, report of an industrial accident. A subject was ran over by a tractor. The subject's being driven by a separate RP. They're going to be at meeting at 20693 Laurel at the Chevron. They'll be in a white Ford pickup F-150. Timeout 452.

4, Station 5, reporting about unknown injury traffic accident in the area of 6th and 198. It's going to be for a white truck. It was a OnStar crash detection. We have no further. The airbags have been deployed. Timeout 453.

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1: Responding to 20693 Laurel at the Chevron. You'll be meeting a RP that's going to be in a white Ford pickup F-150. It's going to have a patient that was ran over by a tractor.
3: Five oh seven 28 clear, current 04 Toyota.

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1: 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Engine 4, OAS 5110, you'll be responding to an unknown injury traffic accident at 6th and 198. It's going to be from an OnStar crash detection for a white GMC Sierra. The airbags have been deployed. We have no further details. 6th and 198.

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0: Adam 76, Kings County.
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0: 415 verbal at 1217 South 7th. Two vehicles were chasing each other, a white BMW and a white Chevy Malibu. One of the females is Cassandra Espinoza. They're now verbal. 1217 South 7th.
1: Therefore,

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0: For Espinoza, 27 has just been revoked for excessive blood alcohol. 29's clear. Known for DUI, 2735, 245, 242, and previous arrest.
1: 10-4.

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0: 2607 Olympic, RP advised of a subject playing loud music at the 42 in front of that address. 2607 Olympic.
1: Oracle 158, I copy. I'll go out of it.
0: That works.

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0: Confirming a BLO. I'm not seeing a flag on his person jacket, but there is a 245A1 from 531-26. He's just listed as a suspect.

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0: Dean Quinn, Lieutenant Henry. Show 236 in route to 19 with a Meltem 15. She has her unit mounted in her wrist.
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236 Corpus. Stress information, Del Bond's RP called requesting a student master regarding loss of the Jacob versus the Paul.

0: County, 460, follow up. I'll be at the Walmart in Hanford, I'll be close to
1: Walmart, 10-4.

0: 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Do you respond to a report of a grass fire in a field on the west side of 24th between Fargo and Fairfax? Timeout will be 7:04.
1: Over on Phoenix. Phoenix.
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0: 512, Kings County. Fire's responding for a grass fire, 24th and Fargo. Not endangering. I'll clear, Ida.
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1: Copy Patrol 2. Units responding. Responding to report of a grass fire in a field west side of 24th between Fargo and Fairfax.

0: 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Patrol 2.
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36 Corcoran, 700 block of Gardner RP's, advising of an elderly male who's checking trash cans and walking in the area. He was last seen wearing a white t-shirt, blue jeans, and he was currently standing outside of 713 Gardner.

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0: 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I'm UTL so far. 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You can clear me. 10-8 Henry. 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

0: 519, that 28 comes back clear current. 05 Dodge to an Alvin Machado, 5230 9th Avenue in Hanford.
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0: 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He was last seen wearing red underwear. 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
0: 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Are you good for?
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1: 53. Last is Salcedo, first up Christopher, phonetically Charles, Robert Ida, Sam Tom, Ocean Victor, Adam Lincoln, 10-9-78.
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2: 227 is going to be en route. Look for that child. When 115 clears, send him over as well and put out a updated description.
1: 519.
4: For Tom Adams, 7364.
5: Park the 158, continue. And I'm 1097 off of traffic. We're on.
3: 10-4, we have nothing further. He was last seen wearing red underwear. Hispanic male, approximately 115 pounds.
1: 519, that 28 comes back clear, expired 11:30 of 22 on an 18 phonetic boy, Ida George, Tom, x-ray.
3: We're landline with her.
0: 10-4, whoever you dispatch, make sure to go to check out with her so we can get footage in that area.
3: 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She's driving around.
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1: For Salcedo, 27 is withheld for failure to appear. The two 1029 Williams are confirmed misdemeanor for 10,000 for 11,550. The other four, misdemeanor 25,000 for 14601.1. Known for 261, 273, drugs, and no access. Are you code 4?
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0: Adam 71, Kings County. 71. Seven 17 Monterey at Rice's Park. RP advised that there's 7 to 8 homeless subjects hanging around the rec center.
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0: Port Crunch 26. Hey, Henry.
1: 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Port Crunch 236. 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
0: Ida 419, that 28 comes back clear, current 04 Nissan to a Ricardo Villanueva out of Kingsburg.

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0: 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Hi, Zebra. Zebra Sam, 434.
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0: 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I have a number.
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0: Clear last of San Juan, L1 is valid. Transit clear.
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0: 10-4.
1: What's the traffic coordinate?
0: Traffic coordinate is 10-1.

911, respond to report of a fire alarm at 10300 Excelsior Avenue at Kings River, Hardwick. It was tripped at a general pole station. Timeout will be 836.

0: 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RP's request to speak with an officer regarding custody issue. RP is Spanish speaking only. Contact is Lester Rodriguez, first of Jesus.
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0: David, 5566, 204, left of Brazil. Phonetically, it's going to be Boy Robert, Adam Sam, Ida Lincoln, first of Justin, DOB 831, 87.
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0: Speak with deputy in front of headquarters. RP's wanting to make a report for 8896 13th Avenue regarding being locked out of her property.
1: 512. Down 519 traffic, 8th and Dover.
0: Over 10-4.

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1: County 519, 27 my number.
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1: David 418-3634, last of Gonzalez, ending in SAM. First of Michael, DOB 728-86.
0: 10-4.
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0: For Gonzalez, 27 is valid, 29 is clear. On probation out of Tulare County for 2735 is searchable. Is a restrained person on a served CPO out of Slo County. Protected is a Margaret Wells, known for 2735. Are you good for?
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6, Station 7, respond to report of an unknown injury traffic accident, Highway 41 in Grangeville. Per RP, 2 vehicles involved. Timeout will be 9:25.

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1: Copy, Engine 7. 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Responding to a report of an unknown injury traffic accident at the intersection of 41 in Grangeville. Two vehicles involved, a white Toyota RAV4 and a white Toyota Prius.

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1: 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In the area of Jepson and Van Dorsen, RP's advising of a large white husky running at large in the area. RP's also requesting a 21 with dispo.
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0: 467, Kings County, 27. For Lujan, 27 is valid. Correction, 27 is been revoked for failure to appear. 29 is clear. Known for FI. Are you good for?
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3: 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My name is Yogi. Last ticket, first at Joshua. Should be around 35 and have a 42 on Oregon.

0: Okay.
1: Go ahead, click on one. I have a little bit named you, Rockman.
0: Go ahead.
1: That's a Martinez versus Rudy. He's about 41.
0: Stand by. 226 Corbin, can you get a DOV for your subject?
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0: For Lasa Martinez, he's clear. He's showing on Fresno County probation for 273.5 until 2031.
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0: 4간지로 지금 전에 있는 거야.
1: 맞아. 19 for lobby traffic regarding the arson registry.
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2: 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I clear Ida. 14672 Flint Avenue, cross 15th for difficulty breathing. Timeout will be 9:59. Correction. 595 Niles. Is that the correct address?
0: 5595.
1: Go ahead.
0: David 2186769, last of Aboyitz.
1: Camp Barton, just information that 28 is clear, expired 5/20/26 on a 2010 Toyota to a last of Aboyitz, first of Mario, out of Hanford.
0: Over.
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0: County Department of Traffic, Excelsior at 9. Nine, X-ray William William, 819.
1: 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That 28 comes back clear, current 15 Dodge.

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0: 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I have traffic on 500 miles of dirt.
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2: 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Five Nora Union 483.
1: That 28 comes back clear. Current 01 Chevy to Jose Mendoza out of Corcoran.

0: 236 Corcoran Ellen.
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0: 1899. One is
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0: Finance
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2: Parkinson 26 traffic, Lillian 7th and a half.
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0: Phonetically, last name is Sam Henry, Ida King, Ida, Adam Robert, first of Samuel, middle of J. John. Can you say? Yeah, background. Richmond Street, Unit 3, out of cell, correction, El Segundo.
1: Kings County. For Mendoza, 27 is valid, 29 is clear, not known. Are you good for?
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0: 226 Morgan Owen. For last of Pearson or Garcia or some Pilo, L1 is valid. Command, clear.
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1: 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Telephone B Fire 24, timeout will be 1035.

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1: 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Come up on B Fire 24.
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0: 2512, we'll be out with that email. Can I get a 27 by name, date of birth, ready?
1: 10-4, go ahead.
0: Last of Warnock, first of Christina, date of birth 2-17-85, out of Amherst.
1: Five, 12, can you phonetic the last name?
0: William Adam, Robert, Nora, Ocean, Charles, Inc.
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0: 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Are you code 4?
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0: We'll be 10-8 from the courthouse to the juvenile branch with 1 10-15 juvenile male.

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Timeout will be 1126.

0: Copy, Engine 2. 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
0: 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Are you code 4?
2: 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She's showing on Kings County probation until 2027.
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0: 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I'll have traffic on the 1400 block of Orange.
1: 1400 block of Orange.
0: 7 Mary Nora Victor 232.
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1: 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Last of Nuno, hyphenated Ishtar.
0: Right. 236 Corcoran L1.
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0: The last in Nuno Estrada, L1 status is valid, 29s are clear, he is not known to our system.
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2: 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Have a name in the OB.
0: Go ahead.
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3: 519, sending Nora, and I'll be en route to the speak with deputy.
0: 10-4-519. 226 Corcoran, Owen. For last of Haro, his L1 status is suspended, revoked for 23-152. 29s are clear. He is known to RIMS for 29s and 23-152.
2: 7-4. Break 160-226. Can you start my way? I'm code 4. 7-4. What's your 20? 6.5 in north. Copy.
0: 226 Corcoran. If you're not 10-6, can you give me the 28 again? It's not popping up. Is it Arizona plate?
2: 10-4, I'm out of Arizona. 1 Mary, Adam, 9 Charles, Laura.

0: 226 for Prince. Just info, me and my partners are getting no match on that 28.
1: For the last part, does he have an L1 number?
0: Hey, firm, he does. Is I ready to copy?
1: Good.
0: Frank 4350027. Frank 4350027.
1: Set 4. Do you know what class that was?

0: 226, stand by. We're trying to find it.
1: The last two lines,
0: A-frame, your last two are 5151.

0: 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It's not stating on the return.
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0: 10-4, go ahead.
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0: 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Hey, can I try that 28 by Vin again?
1: Affirm, go ahead.
0: 1 George Charles Edward Charles 14 Charles 28 Zebra 117898. Should come back. The owner should be Devin.
1: 10-4, and just confirming it is Arizona.

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0: that's at Casaneta. 10-4, is that California or Arizona?
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0: 168 Griffin. Just info, we're still getting no record on the Arizona 28 bin. Also, Castaneda is balanced and clear.
1: 10-4. I'm clear, McKinney. Adam, Pastor Parr was released on site.
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0: 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Nine John, boy John, 377.
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1: 10-4. For Lhasa Abdullah, Owen's status is valid. 29th are clear. Subject is known to rooms as a reporting party.

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0: Over.

0: Park Ranch 36, 1020. Go ahead. 7X Street, George, George, 740. 10-4 is clear, expired as of January 2025 to a 2016 Chevy to Miguel Elias, 1527 left.
1: Ten four, how's traffic on the 700 block of Patterson?
0: 700 block

0: 4-4, I want to find out my number. 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
1: 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No terms for a traffic stop warning and a traffic site.
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1: What?
0: 63484.
1: 10-4, have pending when you're ready.
0: Good.
1: Can you do an area check of 1700 Dairy, the complex manager, 1022? Can you give dispatch to 21 regarding this area check?
0: Zephyr.
2: 233, can you get the last unidentified number?
1: Eight from last two or 58 to P8?

0: Program duration. Can you get the RO information?
1: Hey, firm. RO is two names. The first one's going to be Miguel Vasquez Elias or Esmeralda Cardenas.
0: To four, will the address be 1527 West?
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0: 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Five 12, vehicle clear current on an 08 Ford out of Lodi. I copied 6 Victor David Sam 012.

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County, 1878-18149. We'll be 10-8 from the juvenile branch to 210 North 11th with 1-1015 juvenile male. 10-4.

0: 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Thurston and Layton. It's going to be out of Alabama, 23, out of 1, Tommy.
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2: 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Last of Director, Mr. Burrell, date of birth 8-8-2002. 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
1: Charles 1. 453, that 28 comes back clear, current 074 to a Jonathan Alvarez Lopez out of Hanford.
0: 10-4, I'm going to have traffic on that vehicle. Westbound 198.
1: 1419, 14, 7, correction, 13. Westbound 198, 13, 10-4. 519. Charles 717-9495.
0: Last of Rosa, first of Michael, EOB 5, 20, 71.
1: 10-4.

0: 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Final stop's going to be 13 north of 198.
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0: Williams 951-7004. Last of Alvarez, second last of Lopez, person. Jonathan, phonetically John, Ocean, Nora, Adam, Tom, Adam, Nora, middle of Omar. 4:30 of 2004.
1: 10-4.

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0: 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Are you code 4?
1: 10-4.
0: Code 4-10-4. Rosa, 27 is valid, 29 is clear, not known. Correction, known for serve, 29. Are you code 4?
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0: 10-4 County, I'm still Coastal Nora.

0: Just info, we have a non-injury TA at Bainham and Derry, negative on road blockage, negative on EMS.
1: Okay.
0: 168, correction, there is going to be road blockage.

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2: County, Boswell, traffic, 1115. Henry, X-ray, 735.
1: 11th and Hume, 10-4. VAT 28 comes back clear, expired 9/26 of 22 on a 2000 Volkswagen.
3: Well, it's going to be a hit and run. The black truck left the area.
4: 10-4, what's your 20?
3: Darian Beam.
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4: 10-4.

0: Perkins, 26 for 168. Did we get a 28 on the truck?
1: Adam
0: 71,
1: Kings County.
2: That's going to be a negative 226.
0: 10-4.
1: On 5th Avenue at Tulare, RP advised there's a Hispanic male laying on the sidewalk. Last seen wearing a dark gray shirt and blue jeans that are pulled down. RP did not want to get close to the subject, but believes he may be intoxicated. 5th and Tulare.
0: 10-4. Returning Edward.
3: 23 hours, 512.
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5: Charles 3401230, last of book out, first of Candace, date of birth 5-19-67 at Amber. Present out of Lamore.
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1: 10-4, break 236, Parker. Good. First of Eva is requesting to speak to an officer regarding issues with her neighbor. She's going to be Spanish speaking only. She's 25 turns for what?
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1: Go ahead.
0: Sign yellow George Edwards, 641. 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
1: 226, confirming you gave 9 yellow George Edwards, 641.
0: Confirm.
1: 10-4, showing no record on file. Go ahead with the L1.
0: William 9206298. 10-4. Can I get a case number?
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0: Good.
1: Last of Perez is valid, must wear corrective lens, 29s are clear, known to run to a traffic site.
2: Tony Adams, 71, 1027 by name and DOB. Adam 71. Last of Agosto, first of Horacio, DOB 11966, out of Avena.
1: Good day, Vincent Martin.

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4: 4 Grand, 26-28.
0: Go ahead.
4: 9 Victor, Frank Tom, 455. Having that one by number one ready.
0: Go ahead.
4: Yellow 6777122, last of Rio Rios.
0: 10-4, that 28 clear current to an 08 Honda to Teresa Chavez, 532 Benrith. And last of Rios, he is showing as valid, 29s are clear, he's known to RIMS for traffic citations.

0: out of 71, Kings County. 71. For your subject, 27 is suspended revoked for DUI and drug combo. 29's clear, known for 2735, 6 Frank, and 5150.
1: 71.

0: County, Adam 21, having no 1014 and route 216 San Benito.
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2: 28 clear current to an 08 Nissan to Santiago Isaias, 715 Miller.
1: 27.
3: Ten for Adam 71. And your unit number?
1: Unit 27.
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0: We got the 20 of the other vehicle. I have it when you're ready.
1: I'm code 4. You can attach to the screen for now.
0: 10-4.
2: Corkins 26. Where is it returned to?
0: To Birch Avenue.
2: 10-4. I'll list the last three of the 28.
0: 6. Hold on. Last three are 723, 723.

0: Okay, what are the numbers on Tessa 42?
1: 959.
0: Deborah, thank you.

0: 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I'm 1097. And the mile is 64428.
1: Adams 71.

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1: 453. 467.
0: A suspicious subject at 11333, 9 and 3 quarter. RP advise, there's a male subject in her front yard, possibly under the influence. It's a Hispanic male with no shirt and gray or blue sweats. The subject is sitting near a tree in the front yard, has been walking around her yard for about 10 minutes. 11333, 9 and 3 quarter.
1: 453. 467.

0: 453, 467. 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
0: 5-12. 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
2: 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Are you code 4?
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0: California 8, Boy Henry, X-ray 435.
1: 28 clear current to a 2017 Nissan to Mario Magana, 959 Birch.
0: 10-4, is it going to be the same RO as the truck?
1: Same firm, it's the same one.
0: 10-4, thank you.
1: 10-4. There's actually 2 ROs on both vehicles. It's a Myra and a Mario. The Myra is the Avalos Morion.
0: 10-4, thank you.

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0: Adam 71, Kings County. Anyone? For your subject, 27 is ID only, none issued. 29 is clear. Known for 2735, 242, 422, and other arrests. Are you good for? Good for Nora.
1: 22-19735, last of Leon.
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1: For La Leon, Ellen's status is valid. 29th are clear. She's known to RIMS as a suspect to a 243E1 in April, and then a traffic citation for 10.

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0: 3-5-3-6. 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
2: Court 168, can you clear me? 10-8, Robert.
1: Oh, Robert, 10-4. K26, Court 9, Code 4.
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0: Welcome to aid request for the Fresno County Fire for an injury traffic accident. Mount Winnie, cross the 41. Come up on FCO Command 2. Timeout will be 1538.
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0: 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Timeout will be 1538.
1: 36, temporary 28. David George, 52, Henry 70.
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1: 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Come up on FCO Command 2.
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2: 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Redwood, 10-4.
5: Last of Marin, his LN status is valid. 29s are clear. No terms for a traffic stop warning.
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0: 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In the 1300 block of Ottawa, RP sees smoke coming from the area. He thinks it's possibly a grass fire. They were transferred to KC Fire, 1300 block of Ottawa.
1: Over.

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0: 51021 versus Jennifer is requesting to speak to an officer regarding a Amazon package her mother accidentally opened that was not for her. Area code 949-371-4539,
2: 949-371-4539. 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
2: 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RP's advising he can see and smell smoke in the area. 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

0: 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Two vehicles involved. Police pushing in front of now.
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5: 9 yellow, Ida X-ray, 710.
1: Nora, 10-4.
3: I get the RO's name.
5: Yes, it's going to be two ROs, Eva Linda Marin or Julian Marin.
3: Or is it 42, 21, 20 left?
5: Affirm.

0: 3-3-3 is the last of the incident number.
1: Okay, firm. Last two of your incident number are 7373. For Resendez, 27 is suspended revoked for DUI and alcohol. Correction, DUI alcohol and drug combo, IID required. Is a restrained person on a served CPO protected at Delucia Sylvester on CDC parole for 368. 29's clear, known for gang affiliation, 273 drugs, 602-2735, elder abuse and other arrests. Are you good for? Code for Nora, 10-4.
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0: 3556, cited for 4,000.
1: Dispatch, they're advising this is going to be a control burn at 1401 Osage.
2: Copies. 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
0: 7 George Lincoln Mary 270.
1: I can hear that. 226, the first number didn't come out. Can you give me the first number?
0: 7.
1: I heard 10-4. That's when he's clear current to the 2013 Nissan to Monica Ochoa. 2600 Olympics.
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0: 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I have a traffic on MacArthur and Halsey.
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0: 236 Fort Mills. For Lassa Cabrales, Owen's status is valid. 29s are clear. Keystone to rims for 166.4, 29s, and traffic violations.
1: Ten four, 10-8 wounds.
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1: 512.
0: That occurred at 13600 Larkspur. RP is requesting contact in front of headquarters for a report.
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0: Correct address is going to be 1415 Osage. There was a small debris pile in the backyard. Engine 11 extinguished the fire. The residence was not around.
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0: County 5-4, correct. Janaway, Don Adam, Nora Ida, Nora Edwards.
1: Units are covering.
0: Yeah, I'm 5-4. He's at 519.
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0: Clear, Ida.